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2: If you have joined us for the first time, I'm so glad that you are here. Come on in, make yourself at home. We're here to talk to you. We're here to listen to you. We're here to encourage you and to play songs of hope and inspiration.

ask you the other night, is there someone you're missing? Somebody who is moving away as school starts, college starts, things change. And Jesse Rogers said, my husband and I just left his family in Santiago, Chile, where he is from. We were there for 5.5 weeks, and we had to say goodbye to everyone to come back to the States for school and work. We miss everyone. And Caitlin Brewster says, my husband Michael is in the hospital right now. I don't know when he will be back home. If you are missing someone tonight, I hope these songs help to form a bridge to connect your hearts. You are listening.

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0: All good things must come to an end, and it's time for me to say good night. Hopefully, prayerfully, you'll have a wonderful day tomorrow. Hopefully, prayerfully, that things will go well in your world. Do me a favor. Take some time out of your busy Thursday schedule to slow down and love someone. Good night. You're listening to Delilah.
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0: 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Good morning, it's Teresa Lucas. 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
1: 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Matt's a firefighter. Oh my gosh, thank you for keeping us all safe, Matt.

meant to be. 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
1: You know, I don't think I even have to ask. 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
0: And I already know because you told me this is your favorite song, so I'm playing it just for you.
1: Woo! All right. Thank you so much. I love the music that you played.
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1: I'm either working or I'm at home just relaxing with my wife. I'm a fan of all of your guys' shows and, you know, Monday through Sunday, I guess.
0: Oh, man, that is awesome. Thank you so much. You have a good day, okay?
1: Absolutely. Thank you so much.

0: 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Taylor Swift, The Fade of Ophelia. Save my heart from the fade of Ophelia. And also coming up, the variety you know and love. Don't stop believing. 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And always the best of the 80s and 90s. 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

0: before 5 o'clock. Thank you for choosing 97.1 Wash FM right now. Toby and Chili in the morning, waking up just like you are. Are you done negotiating with your pillow? Maybe you're already on the road. If so, welcome. And thank you for being here today. Now, Chili, why is it that you are feeling good this morning?
1: I'm feeling good. My dad had his 3-month checkup with the oncologist, and everything is stable. All is well. He has chronic leukemia, by the way.
0: Oh.
1: But he's doing great. His numbers are great. And yeah, so we don't have to go back for another 3 months.
0: Well, hallelujah.
1: Mm-hmm.
0: Yeah, it must be medical week this week for a lot of people. Everybody I know that's got kids, their kids are doing the dentist thing before school. They're doing all the other stuff, like getting checkups and whatnot before, you know, for sporting activities. And then there's your dad, and then now me with medical week. But you know what? The thing that I'm happiest about is that, and what I'm really feeling good about this morning is that, you know, I'm still healing. I'm still showing up in life. And little by little by little, I'm making progress and moving forward. And I think that is a good reminder for us this morning. Celebrate that progress. Doesn't have to be dramatic to count, but it could be that your numbers are good. And I was happy to see some good numbers, and I've got an annual physical today. So, you know, we'll see. Step by step, you'll get through whatever life throws your way today. Thanks for waking up with Toby and Chili in the morning here at 97.1 Wash FM. You know what's up? The news. Top stories at the top of the hour, and Chili's up to tell us what's going on this morning.
1: A new report finds that college costs are rising even faster than inflation, and I'll be sharing just how much the average family spends for the academic year.
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1: We're going to have partly sunny skies today with highs getting up to around 90. Tonight's lows near 73.
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0: save the century-old grocery store. It was closed for 4 years. More than 90 investors backed the rebuild, which now serves coffee, sandwiches, and even wine and charcuterie. And college costs are outpacing inflation. New research finds the average family spent just over $34,000 on college this past academic year, which, by the way, is a 10% jump from the year before. And nearly half of families say they're now borrowing money just to keep up. Forecast for today, partly sunny skies, highs around 90, right now 73 in Montgomery Village.
1: Now that you've got the news, top stories at the top of the hour, hang out and let's talk about you with your morning mindset. Some words that might be just the thing you need this morning, or they might be just the thing somebody else needs. Either or, you'll find out what life has to say to you through somebody you might know or you might have heard of. Coming up.
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0: Yoo-hoo, good morning. It's 97.1 Wash FM. Toby and Chili in the morning. Washington's variety of the 80s, 90s, and today on this Thursday, the 12th of August. And it is time now for us to focus on you.
1: Actually, it's the 13th of August.
0: Wait a minute, is it?
1: Yeah.
0: Why do I have it as the 12th?
1: I don't know. Today's the 13th.
0: Yeah, that's okay.
1: It's still Thursday. You got that
0: No,
1: part,
0: and I haven't had a sip of this coffee yet.
1: This is where we pause and share a quote to get you into a good morning mindset.
0: At least it's not going to be a Friday the 13th then. That's a good thing. So, Tina Fey says, and keep this in mind today because it's important and it's inspiring. Do your thing. And don't care if they like it. Do your thing and don't care if they like it. Now, that might seem a little bit belligerent and you're probably going, oh, that's just Toby being Toby again, saying, you know, raise up. Come on now. We're going to rise up. No, it's not that. This is what I think matters most about Tina Fey telling us to do your thing and to not care if they like it. Not everything that you do in life needs unanimous approval. That's not authentic. Sometimes authenticity, at least I think, means being okay, even when you're not everybody's cup of coffee or tea, you know? So do your thing. Don't care if they like it. Be you. There's a reason you are where you are right now. Tina Fey dropping a truth bomb this morning, and that is your morning mindset. Need it? You can find it. Toby and Chili, pagewashfm.com. Get a hold of us. We'll send it to you or go look for it in our Insta stories and the like. All right? Awesome. Stay with Toby and Chili in the morning now that you're mentally recharged and thinking about Tina Fey and those words today. Mm-hmm. Stay here because coming up in a few,
1: we're going to talk about how many people do or don't actually read the instruction manual when they buy something new.
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0: So are you one of these people that reads the instruction manuals for something? When you get it, you take it home? Toby and Chili in the morning. It's 97.1 Wash FM. Could be really anything. You know, anything that you get tends to have directions, an instruction manual. And then there's the more involved stuff, like, you know, say you buy furniture at IKEA.
1: Right.
0: That takes a minute to build and you need to kind of follow those instructions, or else you have janky furniture that falls down.
1: Yeah. Well, only 14% of people, according to the survey by YouGov, read the entire instruction manual. 43%, which is majority in this particular survey, read some of the instruction manual for new appliances or devices. Generally speaking,
0: yeah.
1: Are you the type of person that reads it cover to cover? Do you not look at, I mean, like, what is your way of approaching it?
0: Case by case basis.
1: Okay.
0: If it's something that obviously makes sense, you turn it on and it does what it's supposed to do and you turn it off after you've plugged it into power.
1: Okay. Well, if it's all required, you know, is plugging it in, I see why you may not need.
0: Yeah, no, yeah. I don't need to go looking at the instruction manual,
1: no.
0: But there are things like tech when I'll glance at certain things. If it's stuff that I'm just not good at, mm-hmm. you know, which can be the IKEA furniture analogy I just used, that I have to read the instruction manual for. Then I have to go back over it. Then I need it with me because I'll screw it up. What about you?
1: This may surprise you, but I will try to wing it first. And then if I feel a little stumped, only then will I look at an instruction manual. It's this weirdest thing. I'm like, you know, how hard can it be? I feel like it should be intuitive whenever I purchase something. Like, if this goes here, that goes there.
0: Yeah.
1: It's always not the case, but no.
0: Have you ever read the instruction manual for your car?
1: I actually do, because I want to know what all those buttons are for when I buy a new car.
0: Exactly. That is the last manual I think I read cover to cover.
1: Oh, I wouldn't say cover to cover, but sure.
0: Oh, I read it cover to cover. I had to know. And then I had to know if there was something I was missing. But, you know, things like that teach you things. And I guess that's why they call them instruction manuals. Maybe you read the instruction manual. Maybe you don't. Where do you stand? Tap that talkback microphone and feel free to tell us your thoughts. We're always listening. It's 97.1 Wash FM with top stories at the top of the hour on the way. Chili, what's going on?
1: With rising prices putting major pressure on household budgets, I'm going to tell you what Americans are cutting back on to make ends meet.
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0: We're Toby and Chili in the morning. Thank you for waking up with us right now. Enrique.

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1: White House Press Secretary Karoline Leavitt will be stepping down at the end of the month. We've got the latest on that story and others on the way with Toby and Chili in the Morning on 97.1 WASH-FM.

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1: White House Press Secretary Karoline Leavitt, who's the youngest person ever to hold that position, is going to be stepping down at the end of August. The president says the 28-year-old is going to be staying on as one of his top outside advisors as she now focuses on her two young children. A man who was pardoned for January 6th has been found guilty of touching women's hair on the Metro while filming himself doing it and then posting it online. A judge called the videos a creepy thing to do, and Brian Betancur is going to be sentenced later today. Fairfax County's Virginia Task Force One has been deployed. A 10-person team has gone to Columbia after Monday's earthquake there. The specialists are helping assess structural damage and also coordinate the response in the hardest hit areas near Bogota. A stretch of Wisconsin Avenue in Tenleytown yesterday was shut down for 2 hours during the morning rush hour after a suspicious item was found near a firehouse there. Well, it turned out to be an adult toy in a trash can. Arlington County is adding more speed cameras in school zones after issuing more than 56,000 warnings and tickets there last year. Remember, when those school zone lights are flashing, the limit for the speed drops to 20 miles an hour. And with prices squeezing budgets, more Americans are cutting their recurring costs, starting with subscriptions. New research shows that more than half of consumers have canceled at least one subscription in the past 6 months, with fitness memberships, streaming, and premium credit cards topping the list. Forecast for today, partly sunny skies, highs around 90, right now 74 in Manassas.
2: 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We're Toby and Chili in the morning. Have you ever received a sign from beyond? Someone that you used to love, they may no longer be with us on this earthly plane, but nonetheless, they've spoken to you. Has this happened? Happened to somebody on the show? Find out more in just a few.
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0: Did you ever get a sign from someone who's gone on to the other side? 97.1 Wash FM, where Toby and Chili in the morning. Seriously, though, did you get a sign from someone that was in your life that is no longer with us?
1: Mm-hmm.
0: It's passed away. Has this happened to you? It's happened to so many people. And Chili, you say you had this almost supernatural experience.
1: Well, it's just odd because I don't really feel my mom's presence. Like some people say, oh, I feel my mom or my dad or whomever has passed away. Mm-hmm. My mother died back in 2009. I occasionally will have a dream about her. Of course, I think about her. But the other day when I was driving, I noticed a dragonfly. And I don't see dragonflies, okay? I personally don't see dragonflies very often. I think it's been years since I've seen one. And it was fluttering around as I was going, I mean, over 30 miles an hour. So it wasn't leaving the car. It kept bouncing off the windshield outside the car. And I thought, what is this dragonfly doing? Then I would say about 15 minutes later, miles later, I parked my car to jump in and get something from Walgreens.
0: Mm-hmm.
1: And lo and behold, I don't know if it was the same one, which would be crazy if it was, but yet another dragonfly came and like right to my car after I parked it and was just hanging out. And I thought, what is going on? And when I looked it up on my phone, there's a spiritual, symbolism that it's a loved one who's passed, who's kind of visiting and saying that they're with you.
0: Yeah, I'm still with you. That's one of the common ones. And then also that there's some healing and renewal going on. Plus, there's clarity, and it's also a sign that dragonfly, the change is coming. Interesting stuff. I've often said that I believe in the sanctity of dreams, to paraphrase the band Live from the 90s.
1: Mm-hmm.
0: And it's true. Like, literally just last night, I had a dream about my grandmother, and I was making something in the kitchen, and I got in trouble for making it. Not really in trouble, but I got that grandma in trouble. You know what I mean?
1: I prefer signs that are around when I'm actually awake, because I find that to be more comforting. And I did find that to be comforting. I was like, oh, you know what? Maybe this is mom kind of just hanging out or saying, hey, I'm with you. But I know that you and I are not the only ones who've gotten signs from someone who's passed on.
0: Call us. Tell us about your experiences at 866-927-4361 right now.
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0: Did you get a sign that someone from your life that has gone on to the next plane of this life, who's passed away, was still with you? 866-927-4361 is the number. Mm-hmm. Jump into the conversation with Toby and Chili in the morning at 97.1 Wash FM. Just to recap a few minutes ago,
1: I said I saw a dragonfly that literally followed my car for over 10 miles, and I believe that it was my mom telling me that she's with me. She passed away back in 2009, and who doesn't love a sign from a loved one?
0: That's right, and I think that they come at the time when you least expect them, you know, in a way that you're not always looking for. That's why they're so powerful. And you say you would agree, Carlos. You had a sign from beyond. What happened?
2: I swear I smelled my friend's favorite cologne just out of nowhere, even though no one else noticed it.
1: Ooh, what did you do?
2: It completely stopped me in my tracks. And for whatever reason, it just made me think about him for the rest of the day.
0: Thanks for the call in Rockville there, Carlos. I have had that happen here at the office. I've just vaguely smelled someone who's no longer with us. And then I would just think about the guy for a minute. And it just happens at the most random times. But Ophelia, Amber, Staff. Good morning. Your sign. What happened?
3: After my grandmother passed, I was having a really rough day, and I asked her out loud for a sign.
0: Okay.
1: And did she give you one?
3: That night, her favorite song just randomly came on the radio. I know it could have been a coincidence.
1: After visiting my mom at the cemetery, as soon as I got in the car, her favorite song came on the radio. So I feel like the same thing happened with me, too.
0: Amber, are you sure you weren't just listening to Delilah?
3: I would like to think of it as her saying, I'm still here.
0: And she is, because as has been said, no one's ever really gone as long as we remember them. It is 97.1 Wash FM on the way. Top stories at the top of the hour. Chili, what can we expect?
1: A new survey highlights just how far some parents will go to pay for their kids' school supplies. I've got all the details in just a few.
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0: It's your chance to shower the people you love with love. If you go see James Taylor at Wolf Trap September 2nd, Toby and Chili in the Morning, it's 97.1 Wash FM. 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
1: We're going to play our nearly impossible question. 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
1: White House Press Secretary Karoline Leavitt is stepping down at the end of this month. The president says that she's one of his most trusted aides and is leaving to spend more time with her young family. Meanwhile, the president's media company is being sued over a new social media business strategy.

0: Toby and Chili's Nearly Impossible Question.
1: One more time, loud as you can. How's that question go?
2: Brussels sprouts are the top vegetable that kids dislike, but what is the second most disliked vegetable?
1: Call now, 866-927-4361. Get it right. Going to Wolf Trap, James Taylor, September 2nd. Lori in Potomac, good morning. How you doing?
3: Oh, good morning. Just fine for Thursday.
1: Amen to that. A day before Friday, how can you not be happy about that?
3: I'm very happy. One more day to go.
1: Amen. From your lips to God's ears, hallelujah. Well, I'm Toby Knapp. Over there is Chili Amar. You've got the question. What is your guess for the tickets to James Taylor?
3: Cabbage.
1: Cabbage.
2: Oof. Did you used to hate that as a kid?
3: Absolutely. And my mother relentlessly would try to sneak it on my plate for me to eat. Camouflaging it as potatoes, something like that. It was awful.
1: You didn't like the corned beef and cabbage?
3: No, never.
1: Yeah, come to think of it, I wasn't a big fan of cabbage either.
2: Even as an adult, I hate making cabbage because that smell is very distinct, if you know what I'm saying.
1: That is why. I did not like the cabbage.
2: That's a great, great guess there. And it is also the correct answer, Lori. Congrats.
3: Oh, my gosh. Thank you so much. I've always wanted to see James Taylor and haven't been. And now I can cross it off my bucket list.
1: James Taylor, we were going to send you to the great Montgomery County Fair Cabbage Fest.
3: No, Toby, I'll give you my tickets.
1: Right. You sign me up. Now, enjoy James Taylor, man. He is an American icon, and it's going to be a great show at Wolf Trap. Enjoy.
3: Oh, thank you so very much. Appreciate it. And continue to like the show and you and Chili.
1: Well, we continue to like you. We think you're wonderful. Thank you for spending some time with us this morning, and have a safe trip to wherever you're going, okay?
3: Thank you. Bye-bye.
1: All right. Hang on the line for us so we can get your information.
3: Okay.
1: Hang on. And if you would like to see James Taylor tomorrow, be here right around 7:10. Because after Top Stories at the top of the hour, we'll play another round of your Nearly Impossible Question. If you get it right, the tickets are yours. And next at 97.1 Wash FM.
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0: Was it worth it? Was it worth visiting that famous filming location that you went to that one time? Gotta know that story. 866-927-4361 is the number. Toby and Chili in the morning. 97.1 Wash FM bringing this up because apparently people went nuts, Harry Potter fans, to protect something.
1: Well, this happened in the UK and Ireland. A power cable got rerouted after Harry Potter fans found out that it was going to be running through Dobby the House Elf's memorial on a Welsh beach.
0: Mm-hmm.
1: Now, here's what's funny. Planners ended up changing course. Fans got their way, Toby. That's mm-hmm. how important that site was for these hardcore Harry Potter fans.
0: You will not mess with Dobby's grave. No.
1: Dobby, who's a fictional character.
0: You know?
1: Okay. I mean, that's taking it to a whole new level. It's taking something very seriously.
0: People love the Dobby.
1: I don't know.
0: That man's grave alone. Let him rest in peace. Ain't no need for no power lines here.
1: Have you visited famous filming locations? And what was it worth it for you? Locally, I think so many people in the DMV have at least gone to the yeah. Exorcist steps in Georgetown.
0: Sure.
1: And I will say, it's still cool in person.
0: Yeah.
1: And you definitely want to run all the way up and run all the way down just to see if you can do it. Yeah.
0: Remember that spy movie about Robert Hansen? Came out in 2007. It was called Breach. Well, they filmed the very pivotal scene at Fed Triangle's metro station, and I had to go see it because I was a fan of the movie, and I was just getting into my time here in D.C., so it was kind of a cool thing for me to see. But what was it like for you? Have you visited a filming location? What was it like on the former set of whatever movie you went to visit? Tell us about it now. 866-927-4361. We'll get to your calls after we get to top stories at the top of the hour, right around 8:10 this morning. Chili, what are you working on?
1: Have you ever lived in sin? I'm going to tell you the amount of Americans who live with a romantic partner before getting married. And I don't think you're going to be that shocked by the results of the survey.
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3: We're going to have partly sunny skies today with highs getting up to around 90. Tonight's lows near 73.
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0: 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Toby and Chili in the morning.
1: That's when you're going to hear your first keyword. 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
1: White House Press Secretary Karoline Leavitt will be stepping down from her position at the end of the month. We've got the latest on that story and others on the way with Toby and Chili in the Morning on 97.1 WASH-FM.

0: stories, top of the hour.
1: White House Press Secretary Karoline Leavitt is the youngest person to ever hold the role, but she's going to be stepping down from that job at the end of this month. The president says the 28-year-old is going to be staying on as one of his top outside advisors as she now focuses on her two young children. Two U.S. soldiers have died after a Fort Hood Apache helicopter crashed near Salado, Texas yesterday. It was believed to be on a training flight. A man pardoned for January 6th has been found guilty of touching women's hair on the metro while filming himself doing it. A judge called the videos just a creepy thing to do, and Brian Betenker is scheduled to be sentenced later today. Prince George's County business owners are suing over a $5,000 fee on liquor, tobacco, storage, and gun retailers, arguing that it really is a tax that needed state approval. The money was meant to fund a county child care initiative. The Arlington County Fair, marking 50 years, kicked off yesterday at Thomas Jefferson Community Center under this year's theme, Stars, Stripes, and Summer Nights. Organizers expect more than 100,000 people before it all wraps up this Sunday. And new research finds that 77% of Americans in their late 30s and early 40s have lived with an unmarried partner. More than a third have lived with two or more people. And two-thirds who live with somebody eventually married that partner. Forecast for today, partly sunny skies, highs around 90. Right now, 76 in Kensington.
2: And now you're up to date with Toby and Tilly's top stories. That's the news here at 97.1 Wash FM. And you get it at the top of the hour. 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Was it worth it? Is it worth it? Maybe should Chili and I consider going to check this out? Tell us all about a movie location you went to visit, and we'll talk in just a bit.
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0: 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What'd you go see? What'd you check out? Was it worth it? We're talking about it this morning at 866-927-4361 with Toby and Chili in the morning. 97.1 Wash FM.
1: We're asking this because people take those filming locations very seriously. There was a story in the news where Harry Potter fans out in, I think it was Ireland, they put a stop to a power cable being routed through Dobby the House Elf's memorial on a Welsh beach.
0: Because you will not stop the Harry Potter fans when they are riled up.
1: Oh, and you know what? The town listened to them. They changed their course of action. They decided not to do it there.
0: All because little Dobby has a grave.
1: Oh, God.
0: Right there. You don't mess with that little Dobby's grave. I'm trying to tell you. I feel you. Expelliarmus. Did I say that right? I totally probably butchered that line from Harry Potter. Don't hate me. Toby and Chili in the morning. It's 97.1 Wash FM, so let's get into this conversation. Andreas in Glover Park, thank you for calling us from D.C. this morning. What film location did you go see? Was it worth it? Tell us the things.
2: I visited the house from Home Alone in Chicago, and it was honestly so cool seeing it in person.
1: Did it live up to your expectations?
2: It looked almost exactly how I remembered it from the movie, which made the whole thing feel nostalgic. It was definitely worth the stop.
0: I bet there was something magical about seeing the place where little Kevin McAllister said,
3: "Guys, I'm eating junk and watching rubbish. Yeah. You better come out and stop me."
0: Thanks for the story, Andreas in Glover Park. Have a great morning. Talking about a movie set you went to visit in person, was it worth it? Good morning, Rebecca in Herndon.
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0: 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Toby and Chili in the morning.
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0: 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We're Toby and Chili in the morning right around 9:10 this morning, and here's why.
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0: Cha-ching. And now your morning mindset. Before we let you go, remember what Tina Fey had to say. Do your thing, Tina Fey says, and don't care if they like it. Do your thing and don't care if they like it. Not everything needs unanimous approval in this life. Sometimes authenticity means being okay when you're not everybody's cup of coffee or tea, as the case may be. Have a great day, and we will talk to you to wrap up the week mañana.

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Hi, Jenny here with Maroon 5, Michael Jackson, and Taylor Swift on the way on 97.1 Wash FM. Thanks so much for listening while you're working this morning.

0: Beckham Taylor on Wash. We've got one new detail about her nuptials. Travis just did an interview called the wedding the best night of his life.
1: Aw.

The Commanders had a joint practice yesterday with Miami ahead of tomorrow night's game. How'd our guys look? I'll give you a quick recap coming up on 97.1 Wash FM.

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1: 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We're going to talk about the best summer vacation you've ever had.
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NBA fans are pumped about today's release of the full 2026-27 schedule. We will let you know what's planned for our Wizards. And hey, a former member of the team has announced his retirement. Russell Westbrook played in D.C. back in 20 and 21. He is now wrapping up his career. Probably most famous for being the all-time king of triple doubles. Westbrook has 209.

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If you know, you know. It's just a whole big Taylor fan thing.

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1: 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You know what? 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

is National Left-Handers Day. How much do you know about these folks? I have trivia, of course, some fun facts. I'll share those with you on the way on 97.1 Wash FM. Guess it's

This morning, Toby and Chili talked about signs that a loved one who's passed away has visited you. You can hear the full convo at washfm.com. I had a very special experience recently. I was in Iowa with my stepmom for the anniversary of my daddy going to heaven. We were in the kitchen looking out at her bird feeder when lo and behold, a cardinal came by. Oh, gives me chills just thinking about my dad paying us a visit. It was incredible.

$1,000 from Wash FM and a trip to our iHeartRadio Music Festival. 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
1: You're on 97.1 Wash FM for the workday. Appreciate you listening. Hey, big night for baseball. The Field of Dreams game is being played in Dyersville, Iowa. First time in 4 years after the famous field was refurbished. It'll be the Phillies taking on the Twins at 7:30. Catch that game on Netflix.

0: 97.1 Wash FM. Thanks so much for making this part of your day. It's been a fun one around here. We have some VIPs visiting. Loyal listeners Sammy and his buddies Tyler, Brian, and Jen from the Scott Key Center in Frederick. Sammy, you keep a Wash FM music journal that lists all of our songs in the order we play them. 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
0: 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What's your favorite song that we're playing these days on Wash FM?
1: Olivia Dean, Made on E.
0: Yep, that's a great one. And guys, you want to do some shout outs. Tyler, you said to your mom and dad, right?
2: Mm-hmm.
0: Sammy, how about you?
1: Mom and Dad.
0: Oh, I love that. So nice to meet you all. Thanks for coming by.
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Lisa Berrigan in for Sabrina. Hot and humid again, but a decent afternoon overall for the Nationals-Cubs game. That's a 4:05 start. Maybe you're sneaking out of work early to head there. 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

Ed Sheeran on 97.1 Wash FM. Bummed he's not coming to D.C. on this most recent tour, but he is playing Lincoln Financial Field in Philadelphia September 19th. I know some Wash FM listeners, so we're going to be road tripping up there for that. Here's Cyndi Lauper, Girls Just Want to Have Fun.

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5: Partly sunny the rest of the afternoon, high 91. Partly cloudy tonight, going down to 76 overnight. And mostly cloudy tomorrow with showers and thunderstorms developing late in the day, high 87.
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1: 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I've never won anything. Thank you so much. Best news I've had in a long time.
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0: You can be like Marissa and win your trip for two plus $1,000. 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

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She injured herself and has to have back surgery, so she'll be healing from that over the next several months. 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

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Nationals are hosting the Cubs. That started at 4 o'clock, so that game's almost over. 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They're showing Smurfs, The Lost Village. 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